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3: Yes, indeed it is. Hello, good afternoon. It is 3 p.m. here across the UK. How are you doing on this fine Friday afternoon? You've got me for 2 hours with your afternoon party, helping you kick off the weekend the only way we know how, with some good upbeat music.
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1: There you go then, a bit of KDA with The Baddest for you, a little bit of K-pop on your Friday afternoon. Before that, example with Watch the Sun Come Up. If I look outside the studio window, the sun is already up and it has been up for the past many, many, many hours. Before that, a little bit of Fox Stevenson with Don't Care Crown and Wayno in our Discord. That's discord.gg/truckersfm, by the way. Seems to be absolutely loving that one. And of course, it kicked off with a throwback to 2009 from the Saturdays with Open Up off of their Word Shaker album. Again, a really, really good album. Definitely worth a listen. Hello as well on the shout out line to Lucas. Apologies, I don't have your song, but do feel free to get in touch with another request. And I forgot that one, I'll play that one. And of course, apparently they're getting in touch from Slovakia, so hello to you, which also makes me quite intrigued. I'd love to hear where you're listening in from today. Are you listening in from Slovakia? Maybe, I don't know, maybe you've got somebody listening in from Greenland. I'd love to know. Do get in touch. Truckers.fm is the way to go. Anyway, it is Friday, it is nearly the weekend, so if you do have any cool weekend plans, do get in touch, let me know what you're up to. In the meantime though, if you'd like to know what I've been up to for the past week, honestly, I've been chilling out a bit, but I did talk a lot about Beat Saber back on Monday's show because it's getting quite the update indeed towards the start of 2027, and that made me think, you know what, I've not been on there for a while, so I decided to go ahead and set up all of my VR stuff, and let me tell you, I have completely forgotten how that game works, and yeah, it was a lot of fun though, definitely had a lot of fun, a lot of really cool tracks on there, and of course there's a few more upcoming brilliant tracks on the way as well with the Flux update coming up in spring of 2027. But in the meantime though, I think we should go away from Beat Saber songs back to songs playing on the radio, because we have got some absolute bangers on the way for you in just a few moments time. And of course, we want to hear from you. What songs do you want to hear on this Friday afternoon? Do get in touch via the website or with /TFM-request in-game. And in the meantime, we'll be right back with Gorgon City and Jennifer Hudson.
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1: There you go then, a little bit of Madion, Passion Pit, Cascada, Dante Klein and so many other names. In the meantime though, it is 3:30 on Friday the 2nd of October. Let's go ahead and get the latest on the roads of Truckers MP. There's currently 3,462 players currently being tracked across all of our servers with an in-game time of 10:48 a.m. So you shouldn't need your lights on, which is honestly pretty cool indeed. Anyway, going over to our busiest locations, of course we are starting off with Simulation 1, but at the top of the list it is the Frankfurt to Prague Road, congested at 426 players. Frankfurt City itself congested at 178. The Auburn route is currently congested at 170 and Prague congested at 136. And also if you're around the area of Innsbruck, that's also now congested at 52. The areas of Hamburg is currently heavy at 32 and Calais and Duisburg both moderates with 25 up to 27 players. Going over now to Pro Mods, it is your usual fated areas, that being the Kirkness Quarry Road heavy at 41 and Kirkness City heavy at 29. Other than that, that's pretty much all I can see on the roads of Truckers MP. So if you've spotted something that I haven't, feel free to get in touch with us via the website at truckers.fm or use the in-game command of /tfm-traffic and let us know what the problem is, where it is, and of course what server the problem is on. In the meantime, it is 3:31. That's the traffic. You're up to date. In the meantime, don't go anywhere because we've got an absolute throwback on the way from David Guetta and Sia, and Carmen, your request is going to be on the way in just a few moments time, so do stay tuned.
2: 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Who are they?
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yesterday. There you go then, James Marriott with California Rain. That is a little bit of a request going out to Chocolate Boris, asking for anything from James Marriott. So hopefully that one's okay for you. Before that, we took a trip back to the 1980s with some Lionel Richie with Dancing on the Ceiling, a request going out to the Sly Fox. And it's made me think a bit, how does one exactly, quote, dance on the ceiling? I've never quite figured out the logistics of how to make that one work. In the meantime, though, we had a little bit of Simulcast with Interconnected going out to Carmen 670, and a proper throwback from David Guetta and Sia with She Wolf. I remember listening to that when it was brand new back in about 2015, and honestly, it's one of those I had on repeat for way, way too long. Anyway, hello as well on the shout out line to Max Getting In Touch, who's just finished playing the brand new Road Trip DLC for ATS. Of course, that did release earlier this week. They've got to say that apparently the Mustang is very, very loud, but overall is a good DLC. I mean,

on the US simulation server over there. Of course, if you do want to find any war convoys that might be what you're looking for, not only for today, but also for the weekend next week and from here off until the end of time, then you can head on over to the official website at truckersmp.com/events, and you can find all sorts of events that might be of interest to you, be them convoys, truck fests, or any such other events. And if you keep an eye on our event calendar right here at Truckers FM, you'll know that we also have a very cool set of events coming up in, let's say, a couple of weekends time. Yes, we've got a little bit of TFM 11 on the way for you in a couple of weekends time, celebrating our 11th birthday right here live on air. In the meantime, we had a request in from Demi asking for a bit of this one, Jax Jones in a Rolston with Breeze, playing for you right here right now.

There you go then, Kesha, Slater, Rose Grey with Attention playing for you on your number one station for driving. Now, I've had a little bit of a look through today's national days, and there's a few interesting ones. Apparently, there's a National Fried Scallops Day, there's also National Denim Day, and an interesting one, apparently there's also National Name Your Car Day. So if you've not yet named your car, then I guess today is the day to do so. Honestly, these list of days seem to be getting stranger and stranger by the day. They really, really are. In the meantime, let's jump back to the music with an absolute throwback from Martin Solvig. This is Ready to Go, taking you back to 2011.

0: 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Yeah, we get it. 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
3: And this is the second hour of your afternoon party, getting you ready for the weekend with the best upbeat hits we can possibly manage. And we're going to be kicking off this hour with a request going off to our very own Josh K.

0: There you go, proper throwback to the year 2000 from Shaggy, Rick Rock, with...
1: Wasn't me.
0: That's what I was waiting for. I knew it was there somewhere. Anyway, that was a request in from somebody who got in touch just under the name of Hi. So, hi, there's your request. You're welcome. Before that, a little bit of Alex Horan with Fever Dream, Calvin Harris, Tom Grennan with By Your Side, an absolute throwback, and genuinely one of my favourite Calvin Harris songs, taking back, well, just a few years, actually, to 2021. It's a lot more recent than I thought it would be. And, of course, before that, we kicked off the second hour of the show with Madonna and Charlie XCX with Daz Hysteria After Hours, going out to our very own Josh K. In the meantime, I've got plenty of your requests on the way, so do stick around for that. But I've had a little bit of a look-see around the internet, and I found something cool, and that is the fact that the Steam sale for autumn has officially begun. That began yesterday and will be running all the way through to October 8th till 10 a.m. Pacific time. So if you've you've been waiting for a chance to go ahead and get that game, you've been waiting for it to go on sale, then now is your time to do so, which is going to be very, very cool indeed. Hello as well on the shout out line to the Sly Fox, saying thank you for playing their request earlier, no problem. Hello as well to Lucas, apologies I do not have your song, but if you do have another one that you want to request, do feel free to get in touch via the website at truckers.fm. and something else that we do every single second hour of the show is a little something I like to call Would You Rather. Essentially, how this works is I'm going to give you two options and you get in touch and let me know which one of these you would prefer. So, without any further ado, here are your options for tonight. Well, this afternoon, really. Depends on where you are in the world. Would you rather live in a house made entirely of gingerbread, or would you rather live in a castle made entirely out of Lego? Which one would you prefer? Which one would you rather live in? Would you prefer a house made of gingerbread? Would you prefer a castle made of Lego? Do get in touch. Truckers.fm is, of course, the way to go. We'll have a look through your answers and we'll read out a few of those a little bit later on in the show, alongside any more shout outs and any more of your wonderful, wonderful requests, including a few that we've got coming up in just a few moments' time. And that is including a little bit of a throwback from Iaz, taking us back to 2009, a bit of James Hype, and also a proper, proper good feel-good tune from Ricky Martin coming up for you in roughly about a minute and a half, so stay tuned for that.
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0: Huntrix, this is what it sounds like. A request going out to Lincoln Roll 68. Hello as well to our very own Rosie Cake in the Discord saying, can't believe it'll be a year in December since they were on stage singing that very song. Honestly, that's pretty cool. I think if I tried singing, I'd clear the stage in one.
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1: Yes, indeed. It is, of course, 4:30 on Friday, the 2nd of October. Can you believe we're in October already? I am not prepared in the slightest. But there's currently 3,755 players being tracked across all of our servers with an in-game time of 4:52 p.m. So rather, do get ready to get your lights on if you've not done so already. Right, taking a look at our busiest locations. Of course, we are starting off with Simulation 1. At the top of the list is the Frankfurt to Prague Road, currently congested at 496 players. Frankfurt City congested at 192. The Alpine Route congested at 181. Prague, Innsbruck, Calais and Nuremberg, all of those areas are congested with that 45 up to 114 players. And the areas of Hamburg and Duisburg, both moderates between 25 to 29. Going over now to Promos, it is your usual affected areas, being the Kirkness Quarry Road, moderate at 31, and Kirkness City, currently moderates at 15. Other than that, that's pretty much all I can see on the roads of Truckers MP. So if you spotted something that I haven't, feel free to go ahead and get in touch with us via the website at truckers.fm or using game command of /tfm-traffic and let us know what the problem is, where it is, and of course what server the problem is on. In the meantime, it is 4:31. That's the traffic. You're up to date. Do stick around though, because we've got some brilliant tunes on the likes, on the way rather, from the likes of Sabrina Carpenter, some Galantis, and an absolute, well, just banger really, from Elderbrook and Bob Moses. Do stick around.
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There you go then, Elderbrook, Bob Moses. Inner Lights seems to be from a certain popular game, perhaps? Yes, indeed, that is featured on one of the trailers for GTA 6. I believe it's the most recent one, and it's going to be very interesting to see what happens with GTA 6 later on this year. Is it actually going to release on time? We've got just over, I think, roughly about a month to go, which is honestly insane to think about, but it's going to be very interesting to see what happens and whether that game will actually launch when they say it will. Anyway, before that, a little bit of Outcast with Hey Ya, a request going out to Mia Khat, a little bit of Galantis with Runaway, and of course, Sabrina Carpenter there with House Tour as well. Now, earlier I was talking a little bit about the most recent DLC for American Truck Simulator being the Ford Road Trip DLC, and apparently according to SES Software, the release of that very own DLC has helped them to break their all-time world record, or concurrent record I should say, for how many people have been playing American Truck Simulator, because apparently as a release of the Road Trip DLC earlier this week, over 20,000 of you got behind the wheel of all sorts

Lincoln Roll is saying a castle made of Lego, you'd be eating yourself out of house and home with it being gingerbread. Meerkat also saying Lego alongside Mr. Lang and of course the Sly Fox as well. So it seems like Lego Castle today has been a landslide victory. Nobody wants to live in a gingerbread house because, to be fair, as cool as it looks, I think after about a week or so, it probably go a bit moldy, to be honest, and no one wants to live in a moldy house now, do they? Especially made of gingerbread. In the meantime, though, let's go ahead and jump back to the music, shall we, with this from Marshmello and Leah Culver, a little bit of Fly, and I believe this was featured in Forza Horizon 4 as part of the Base Arena soundtrack, or was Horizon Pulse? It was one of the two, but either way, good song, and a bit of Hugel on the way after that.

Right, there we go. That's pretty much all I've got time for today's show. So a massive thank you to you for tuning in, sending in your requests, and of course your Would You Rather answers, your shout outs and all that cool stuff. Hello as well to Lincoln Roll saying thank you for playing their song earlier. And hello to Hayden Edwards and to Josh. Apologies, I don't have enough time to play your songs, but hopefully a shout out is okay for you. In the meantime though, we've got the brilliant Niv coming up next, and of course we've got Max coming up later on this evening as well. But in the meantime, that is all for me for this week. I'll be back next week from 1 PM on Monday for the Variety Box, so hopefully I shall see you there. In the meantime, I'm going to leave you a little bit of this one, a little bit of CeeLo Green for you, playing us out this Friday afternoon, nearly evening. Although to be fair, a lot of people say evening starts at 5, starts at 6. I don't know, it's one of the two. In the meantime, thanks for tuning in, and I'll see you next week. Bye!

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You must think that I'm a fool. You must think that I'm new to this.

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0: As we all pray, my Wi-Fi is gonna be stable for today and tomorrow. If it messes it up tomorrow, then after tomorrow, then I'm fine. Anyway, this is Tunes and Coffee. My name is Niv. Hope you guys are doing all right. Thank you so much, Tech, for the past time. It was a really big blast. I only saw that you played a little bit of Outkast, Galantis and Sabrina Carpenter. Quite some amazing tunes. Time to keep on going with the upbeat mood with me, Niv. And as I said, we hope that Wi-Fi is going to be stable. If you have any requests, any shout-outs, Truckers.fm is a place for you to go. Just keep in mind, I don't want to play any TFM chart music. So if you're trying to get a song in the most played chart this weekend, I'm most likely tempted not to play it. Anyway, let's keep on going. Let's keep on going, not doing. There we go.

David Guetta and What Them Girls Are, together with Lowrider and Nicki Minaj here on TFM. Saying hello to his Lurim, saying love TFM while listening to... No, love trucking, there we go, while listening to TFM every afternoon. Thank you so much. Titan Warrior, I don't have your requests. Smurfette asking for some Flurry, I can do that for you. And I don't have the Glen. Ariana just got in contact saying, hi, can you play Fate of Ophelia by Taylor Swift? And send my regards to David Cordoba. He is currently listening and recommended this station. Thank you so much. Here's a little bit of Flurry, and shout out to you guys.

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0: TFM.

There we have it, Solo Roy and Pull the Trigger here on TFM. I'm pretty sure the upcoming song is a song that most of you guys already know, because I do play it quite often. That is Emily DeForest, and I must say, I recently got the motivation to listen to her whole album, and I think she has multiple ones, and I was like, damn! Because I just thought, like, okay, if this song is already that good and we all love it, which has like approximately, I think, 30 till 60 million streams on Spotify, I forgot the number, I was like, what other gems does she have? I was listening to the whole of her album, and I also found a little bit of this one. I'm not gonna play this one today. This one is called Haunted Heart.

But what I am more on about is the whole album. The whole album is called Only Teardrops. Like, we're gonna hear the title track, but the first track of it is an overture. I don't know how to pronounce this one. And it sounds just as beautiful. Like, it's like an introduction to the song Only Teardrops. So, we're gonna have this.

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2: Brief look on the roads of TMP currently. There are 3,953 players tracked across the network of Truckers MP with a current in-game time of 10:48 PM. Oops, why is it updating so quick? Oh no, I'm not gonna press F5, otherwise my Wi-Fi is gonna die again. Simulation 1. The Frankfurt to Prague road is congested with 515 players. Frankfurt the city is congested with 207 players. Prague the city is congested with Whoops, now it's lost. Truckers MP. Okay guys, I'm having technical troubles once again. One second. Nope, it works. It works. Oh well. Okay, sorry guys. Sorry for that. The Alpine Road is congested with 190 players. Moving over to Pro Mods, where we got the Kirkenes Quarry Road, which is modded with 28 players. Kirkenes, the city itself, is modded with 12. And last but not least, we got San Francisco on the simulation server of American Truck, which is modded with 25 players. So something is going on over there as well. So if you spotted anything on the roads that I have not managed to catch, make sure to send us a quick little message via the in-game chat at /TFM-traffic. Alternatively, head on over to our website, truckers.fm. Select the traffic option and make sure you send us the location from where you're reporting from, plus the server, that's super important, so I can read it out on air. Do we have more messages and mobs getting contact asking for some Kingfisher? I think I do have something for you for that. And oh yeah, I forgot about Fate of Ophelia. I'll need to see if I have these tracks, and I'm gonna get back to you guys in just 2 minutes and 35 seconds. Here we go. Oh wait a minute. Wait. There we go. I need to do a little bit of this.
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2: And now I can do a little bit of that. Come on. There we go.

Leave Before You Love Me by Marshmallow and Jonas Brothers. I'm a little bit sick, so I was thinking about singing along. Anyway, if you are somebody who is often seen on Instagram or TikTok or something, then I'm pretty sure you already heard a little bit of where is it? Maybe this. The beautiful duet by Tali and Ingeborg Ruud. It sounds so great, and I'm already getting goosebumps. And the thing is, I did some researching, and I finally got the song itself. Let's have a little chilled moment for the next 2.5 minutes. Here we go.

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Justin, Jesso, and Unreasonable here on TFM, saying hello to the guys on the voice channel. Hi TFM Shed, hi Smurfette, and hi Dale. How are you guys doing? Hope you guys enjoying the show and the music so far.

So there we have it, by Stone. Barcelona Nights here on TFM, and unfortunately, that sums it up for my show. Thank you so much for being tuned in, and as I said, like, I have a show coming up tomorrow, and I really hope that my Wi-Fi is going to be stable, because I just saw that I had two disconnects during my show, so I really, really hope for tomorrow's show it's going to be stable. But yeah, we just pray for the best, we hope everything's going to be alright, and who knows, maybe it's going to work. Anyway, that sums it up for my show. Thank you so much for being tuned in. I'm going to see you all tomorrow, hopefully, at my Day of German Unity show. So without any further ado, see you all next time. And I hope you're going to enjoy the next few tunes. I think Max is taking over after me, so do stay tuned and don't go anywhere. See you all next time. Felix is shouting out Pete, by the way. Thank you so much, and see you all next time. Goodbye.

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7: Well, a very good evening to you lovely listeners. My name is Max, you're listening to Truckers FM. Time's just gone 6 o'clock here in the United Kingdom. Thank you very much, Niv, for the last hour, but you've got me for the next two. I can officially say now that we are entering the spooky season. We'll talk more about that later on. Get those songs requesting, though, if you've got any. Truckers.fm is the website to go to. Got some songs from Belters Only, Lil Nas X, but this absolute throwback from Basement Jaxx, it's Red Alert!
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what a tune. Belters only, Jazzy, Make Me Feel Good here on TFM. God, it's good to be back, isn't it? TFM. Right, it is the 2nd of October. It is a new month, and of course, we are here. It is spooky season, as they call it. Halloween is, you can almost say, just around the corner. I mean, obviously, the other big holiday is just around the corner as well, but we'll talk about Halloween first, shall we? I've seen lots of different horror movies. I'm kind of wondering what people are going to be dressing up as this Halloween, because, you know, you've got big horror movies coming out, like Obsession and The Backrooms as well. Ooh, that'd be pretty cool, seeing all those, like, Backrooms characters, you know, people dressing up as the Backrooms characters. I'll tell you what, though, I'm pretty excited to see Heidi Klum. You know, she's always got some great Halloween costumes. I think last year she dressed up as like a Poseidon sort of, like, I think it was like snake almost. I mean, it was obviously Poseidon, but she also had like a snake body as well, which was pretty cool. I mean, obviously, because, you know, Poseidon's got snakes as hairs, but she had the whole lot. The makeup was pretty extreme. So I'm pretty excited to see what she's going to be dressing up as this year. But let me know, guys, what are you going to be dressing up as? Truckers.fm is the website to go to. Click that send request button and change it to shout out. Tell me, what are you going to be dressing up as? Or what are you thinking of dressing up as? Because I'm kind of running out of ideas. You know, Halloween is, you know, in about 20 or so days, and I'm not really sure what to be dressing up as. And, you know, I like to take my Halloween, you know, seriously, you know, doing all the trick-or-treating. Although I don't give much treats, I only give a bit of tricks. So don't come knocking up my door. Here's Lil Nas X, though, with Star Walking. Do it.

0: Smith, Stay. Absolute tune from him, by the way. Jack's got in touch as well, saying about the little bit about what you're going to be dressing up for Halloween. He said, either going to be going as a Detective Columbo or a Philadelphia Eagles NFL offensive coordinator with a Waffle House menu for play sheet. Jeez, it's oddly specific, Jack.
1: Okay,
0: messed that up there.

0: metal, Miss Elisa plays here on TFM. You might recognize that song because it was in a Nike advertisement all the way back from 2014. Wednesday's on, lads. Right, we'll get you the latest on our Truckers MP Rose Up very, very shortly. Mirka also got in touch, who said that he might dress up as Jason Voorhees. I don't mind it, to be honest. It's the people who like Freddy Krueger. It's a bit scary. Truckers
1: 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Hey there. 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
0: Right, we'll get you the latest on our Truckers MP roads now. 4,172 of you tracked with an in-game time of 4:53 a.m. Right, simulation one, Frankfurt Prague Road is congested with 579 people over there, so do take care if you're driving on that road. Alpine Route is congested with 202, Frankfurt's congested with 166, and finally Prague is congested with 139. Next up, simulation two, Aarhus in Denmark is congested with 43, and Vlore is moderate with 20. And finally, Pro Mods, the Kirkenes Quarry Road is moderate with 29 people, and finally Kirkenes City is moderate with 18. If I've missed anything though that I haven't mentioned now, truckers.fm is the website to go to. Click that send request button, click the drop down menu and change it to traffic. Tell me where you are, what's going on, and of course what simulation one. But if you're on Truckers MP, then /TFM-traffic. Once again, tell me where you are, what's going on, and of course what simulation one. Other than that though, you're up to date. We'll see you in an hour.

Stella Lefty, Boston, absolute tune as well. It's only been out for a couple of months and I think it's amazing. Does sound like a very, very similar song though. I'm not going to name the song though. Truckers.fm. Okay, maybe I will. It's a song by Noah Kahan. That's all I'm going to say. But she's got very good music, don't get me wrong. And she's got very, very good, lots of potential in the future, let's say. As well, we got a shout out. Jason Kelk Games got involved. He said, I may dress up as Beetlejuice. Sounds good. I like Beetlejuice. You have to say his name like three times and he'll just magically appear. Maybe I won't say that in case he does appear. You just hear me scream in the background. That wouldn't be good. But also just one thing, if you guys haven't noticed as well that I've got a bit of a cold, then I must be doing a good job if you haven't noticed, but it seems that everyone is getting a cold around this time of year. It's just, you know, whether you're coming back from like work or maybe if you're coming back from school, you just get that September illness. I think that's what they call it, to be honest, September illness. And you know, it's the worst feeling. You get a blocked nose, you get a sore throat, and you just feel horrible in the morning. You just want to go back to bed and you have to get up at 7 a.m. in the morning, like, you know, every other day. But it's pretty bad. Luckily, I've kind of recovered a little bit, but if you guys are experiencing it, then I do hope you guys get better. Get an early night's sleep. That's what I did. Got myself a nice early night's sleep. Felt bang. I was good in the morning. So that's probably the key. Right, we do have a request. We've got one request from Ariana. Now, Ariana did request it at 5 o'clock, just before my show, but Niv unfortunately was not able to get it. So he asked me to try it. Here it is. Taylor Swift, The Fate of Ophelia.

0: Coldplay. Feels like I'm falling in love. Song's 2024. Feels earlier for some reason. Right. Continue on with the music then. Ryan got in touch as well. He said, I'm not feeling that too well either. And he's not been well for the last 2 weeks. Jeez, I hope you feel better. And thank you as well for wishing that I feel better. I do actually feel a lot better. But he did request this song. And of course, what day it is, like today, a Friday, of course. Should we play it?
1: It's Friday then.

0: Disclosure and Sam Smith to finish off the first hour. Ryan also got in touch saying, thanks for playing my request. No problem, Ryan. Thanks for putting it up. Right, let's get into the second hour. Plenty more requests to be had from there. So do put your requests in if you haven't yet. 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Or if you're in Truckers MP, /TFM-request. I will probably pray it. Truckers
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Bit of Michael Jackson there. Human Nature for Big Al. Also got Daft Punk on before for Kara Mirza Jassim from Sharjah, the United Arab Emirates. Love to see it. Well, it's great that we've got everyone worldwide joining us for this lovely evening. Right, keep putting those requests in because those last two requests were put in the last 10 minutes. So I've got plenty, and I mean plenty of room. The next song is even going to be a request. Can you believe it? And actually three people requested that song. So right. We were talking about it at the start of the show because obviously it is spooky season. Halloween is coming up and I wanted to know what people are wearing. We've got some people who are going to be dressing up as Jason Voorhees. Freddy Krueger, I think, was mentioned. I think the offense coordinator for the Philadelphia Eagles, I think. Another one just came in though, sort of technically. Miku got in touch saying they just watched the first impression of Godzilla Minus Zero because people got early screening of it. That's pretty cool. I think it's coming out in November as well. So that's another one if you guys want to dress up as Godzilla, you know, the huge giant monster. I think that's pretty cool. I like Godzilla. Well, apparently, the screening didn't go as to plan for Miku, as basically someone had a medical issue and they had to pause the movie to take the person to the hospital. I do hope that person is okay, but yeah, that is quite an experience to have, especially, you know, if you're going to be watching the early screening of Godzilla and you have to miss it, sadly. Well, the movie is coming out very, very soon, so you do have the opportunity. And, you know, I do hope you got a refund as well, because if you didn't manage to see it, then, yeah, it's obviously unfortunate. Right, we'll continue on with the music and we'll talk about it later on. If you guys are going to be dressing up as anyone for Halloween, let me know. Truckers.fm is the place to go to, and put it under the shout-out category and I'll let you know. Titan Warrior's got in touch as well. Unfortunately, I don't have any of those songs. I do apologize. And yeah, plenty of people are getting some requests in. So I will do my best to play them. Okay, I will do my best. But this request came in from Noah and Jake. I'll get with you guys. Katy Perry. A stranger in my-

requested by Ella. He said, "Hi Max, I'm Ryan Sis, and he is not that well at the moment, but that is not why I'm texting you. I was wondering if you can please have that song." Well, there you go. I do hope that Ryan does feel better. It seems everyone's got this little bit of sickness. Right, we'll continue on the request here. Mia and Will have got in touch. They've asked for A Lovely One by Noah Kahan. It's the Stick Season. As you

0: requested by Dr. Doctor. Thanks for that one. Haven't heard that one in a while. Right, we'll get you the latest on our Truckers MP roads very, very shortly. Then we got some more music from Lady Gaga, Rihanna, Years and Years. And then we got a couple more requests to finish off tonight's show. You don't want to miss it, okay?
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2: 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Who are they?
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0: Right, we'll get you the latest on our Truckers MP roads. We have got 4,711 players tracked with an in-game time of 11:04 a.m. Simulation 1 here, Frankfurt to Prague Road is congested with 524 people. The Alpine route is congested with 270. Frankfurt's congested with 206. And finally, Prague is congested with 171. Moving over now to Pro Mods, the only thing I'm seeing there is the Kirkenes City, which is heavy with 23. Other than that, though, if there's anything I've missed, truckers.fm is the website to go to. Click that send request button, click the drop down menu, change it to traffic. Tell me where you are, what's going on, and of course, what's Simulation 1. However, if you're on truckers.mp/TFM-traffic, once again, tell me where you are, what's going on, and of course, what Simulation 1. But other than that, you're up to date.

0: Thousand Years King, what a song. I haven't played that one in about 4 months, I think, which is pretty crazy. Also got a shout out from Darian Stones. He says, can we get a shout out for Christian Cruz? Shout out to you, Christian.
1: Truckers.fm.
0: Got many more shout outs as well. My Omar's got in touch saying, good show, Max. Thank you very much, Omar. Hope you are feeling better as well. Titan Warrior 115 saying, be careful of a certain trucker. If you have got any issues with that trucker, though, I do recommend you call a mod or an admin, sorry, because I can't do anything on my end apart from announcing it, which is what I'm doing now. But yeah, do report it if you do. That's for that goes for everyone, by the way. Don't be doing any reckless driving because you're going to get banned. Simple as. Miku as well saying that Godzilla Minus Zero is coming out in 34 days. Jeez. That's actually pretty long. And to be, you know, watching it at such a time now as an early screening, that's pretty good. Don't spoil anything, though, because I've heard that movie's pretty good. I've heard it's going to be one of the best sci-fi movies of the year. So don't spoil anything, please, because I might watch it myself. Oh, and as well, Godzilla and Kong Supernova comes out in 173 days. Well, I doubt you've watched that one yet, seeing as it's going to be coming out in over 150 days. So, yeah, I don't have to worry about anything there. Just as well to let you know, Vonti's got the next 2 hours from 8 o'clock till 10 o'clock. So if you guys, if I've missed any requests, then Vonti will help you. He's got, he'll try and get most of the songs playing. So Anders Norway, sorry, I can't get your song. So yeah, I do apologize. That's just one of the guys. But there are many other people as well that unfortunately you have not made the cut. And that's not because I don't like your music. It's simply because either I don't have the song or I don't have space, simply because there's been so many requests on tonight's show. So I do thank you. Right, we'll keep going with the next couple of songs. Actually, the next final songs are all requests. So yeah, without further ado, should we just get them started? The first request goes to Big Ali Bob. Oh, get in the mood a little bit. Okay, sorry, I'm gonna stop there. Yeah, Big Ali Bob's requested a lovely song from George Michael. We'll just let the saxophone go for a little bit, shall we? Tune. Sorry that I am kind of talking over it, but I'll let the rest of the song go on. It's George Michael, Careless Whisper on TFM.

Modern Talking. Sherry, Sherry Lady. Throwing you back to the 1980s. Requested by Endrit. Thank you very much for that request as well. Endrit saying, I've been vibing in American Truck Simulator, listening to the songs here, and figured, should I pitch in a suggestion that could feel just right with the truck I'm running? If you don't mind, would love to hear that song. Whoa, there you go. To be honest, I haven't heard that song in a while, and it kind of suited the old, you know, getting the whole 1990s with George Michael beforehand, and this next song is going to be an absolute tune as well. It's a final request from Macy. He says, as it's the spooky month, can we have this Halloween song? He gave a couple of songs, but I thought this is the right one. It's Ghostbusters. See you later, guys. Bye-bye.

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3: You want that? You're starting.

Hello, good evening. Welcome to Indie in the Evening. Liam Bloomer here, and I'm with you for the next hour. I actually went through a few different song names, show names even, for this hour. I was thinking, what can I do? And that felt fitting. We were thinking, Bram changed it a few times, of course. He was going to say pre-rocking with Liam, but I don't feel like that suited me. So we settled for Indie in the Evening because it's kind of alliteration. Do you know what I mean? Do you know what I'm trying to say? Anyway, I've got Sam Fender, Franz Ferdinand, Oasis, all of them lot coming up. But first, New Radicals, You Get What You Give, TFM.

It's Franz Ferdinand. Do you want to, or do you want to, as I say? Anyway, Liam Bloom here. How you doing? As I was saying the other day regarding Oasis, didn't get tickets, didn't even get a code. Don't talk about it, thank you. Even though I've decided to play Oasis, probably one of my most played songs of 2025, so far. This song just hits at any time when you need it, and I feel like it could do with going on a Friday night. Imagine Oasis, Nebworth, Friday night, live in person, and you hear this.

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0: I actually recently stumbled across the Lars when I was looking to fill a song in somewhere, and I needed a song that was literally about a minute 40. And then there's a song called Feeling by the Lars that's a minute and 44 seconds. Fitting perfectly. Fits like a glove, some would say. But yes, anyway, the Lars, there she goes. What an absolute belter of a tune. Right, Liam Bloom here, and that's around about halfway throughout the show now before we hand over to Ram for his obviously rock and metal show. Just to give a few people a few mentions so far that have been tuned in. So Wheelie Bob, Danielle, Griffin and Nash Nico. Big shout outs to you lot. Don't go anywhere though, because more is on the way, including Fontaines DC, Royston Club, another Welsh band, but I'm not going to say who. Maybe I've put it in there for Ram, because I actually have. The last three songs that I'm playing, the last two of them are from Welsh bands. So yeah, anyway, more to come soon. I've said enough.
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0: Right, Tyson, just gone 10:40 in game time at night. Make sure you've got those headlights on. You don't want to be kicked now. But if you didn't, I'm guessing you'd already be booted. So anyway, Sim 1 has 3,152 players. Let's get into the specifics. So the busiest places there is your Frankfurt to Prague Road with 541. That's heavily congested. Your Alpine route with 183. Enjoy those twists and turns. Frankfurt City is congested with 168. Prague or Pragui, 123. Innsbruck with 109 as well. Congested, stay away from those areas if possible. Sim 2, 326 players being tracked there. Everything looks all right though. And Pro Mods, 312 players being tracked. Only thing that looks a little bit worrying is Curtin Esquire Road, which is only moderate there with 26, so that looks all right as well. If I have missed anything, do get in touch. Truckers.fm is the place to be. Which one to send any shout-outs or anything like that as well. It's all in there. That's the place to be. That is where you want to be. Okay, right, back to the tunes. Now, I did promise some Welsh bands, but I am going to make you wait for them, unfortunately. Let's head over to Canada, though.

The Cure, Boys Don't Cry, it's TFM. And do you know who released some new music today? Unfortunately, I don't have it as of yet. But it is, in fact, Fontaine's DC. And I didn't even realise that my stepdad was watching a TV programme the other day. And I heard who was singing, and I was like, surely that's Fontaine's DC. I haven't heard the song, but I hearing it now, I know that I knew the song, I just didn't know it properly. Do you know what I mean? Do you know what I'm trying to say? Yeah, it's Starburster. It's on some kind of theme song of like a series on Netflix or something. Anyway, something along those lines. Starburster, Fontaine's DC. 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

Need I even to outro that song, and need I even say who requested the Wombats? Yeah. Wayno was apparently belting that out in VC, says Max. So you're welcome for that. But to be fair, that was a godsend to me, because I did need another song to actually fill in the hour somewhere. I was thinking, what can I do? And then I forgot about it. And then you sent that in, and you cured all my dreams to an extent. Now, what I'm going to do, two Welsh bands. This is the start of it. The Royston Club, Mrs. Narcissistic. I've got Catfish in the Bottom and coming up next as well. Obviously before Ram comes on. And then I'm going to play some Green Day to try and help you ease in the Ram show, if you know what I mean.

Cocoon, Catfish and the Bottlemen, and that is a lot from me. Thank you very much for tuning in for the last hour. You've got Ram for the Ram Show up next for your Friday night. It's getting you warmed up. It's Green Day and American Idiot. See you later. Bye-bye now.

0: This is a warning for you listeners. When I click this button here, something epic will happen. Here goes. Oh, it's the play button.
1: Allow me to introduce myself. They call me the Dancing Clown.
0: Hi.
1: And you must be Georgie. Did you hear my circus was in town? It seems I have your bow here. The storm blew her off track. Just reach your hands down here and take it.

Well, good evening. Welcome to the Rock and Metal Extravaganza here on TFM, led by yours truly, the Freak of TFM. Get ready because we're about to embark on a two-hour rock and metal journey that you headbang into that final chord. Well, let us crank up the excitement and kickstart this show for an electrifying rock and metal experience. Now, if you're currently live on headbang into the music on air, just like twitch.tv/pinky87, and make sure you head over to truckers.fm, hit send a shout out or send request, change shout out, and let me know the platform link, and I'll make sure to give you a shout out on the air. But ladies and gentlemen, let's get rocking, let's get headbanging. Up first tonight, there was a bit of Ice Nine Kills with IT. Absolute banger of a start to the show, getting us into the mood for the metal. Big shout out to Liam for his last hour of alt rock. I don't know what I was going with the alti there, but sure. Alt rock. We're going to be continuing with some rocky vibes tonight, but also some metally vibes as well. We are kicking off with three brand new songs though. Falling in Reverse, Sim. For that though, it's Beartooth with a bit of Beautiful again here on TFM. Let's do this!

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2: Well, there we go. What an epic start that was to the show. Falling in Reverse with Joseph, M with Freeze Me Up, and Beartooth with the Beautiful Again. Now, if you're new to a Friday, we do something called Guess the Song, where I play little bits from a song. It's your guys' job to guess what that song is. So you're going to hear the first 10 seconds, last 10 seconds, the chorus reverse and the chorus without vocals. And it's your guys' job to guess what the song might be. Right then, should we have a look at the first 10 seconds then? It still goes a bit like this. That's the first 10 seconds of the track you are trying to guess. If you know what it is, go to truckers.fm, hit send request, change the shout out, and let me know the artist name and the song title that you think it is. Well, there we go. Right. Now, if you are currently driving or farming or doing whatever you're doing in real life or whatever, driving in Euro Truck though, I'm going to give you a bit of a warning because the next bit is going to be a bit powerful, going to be a bit metally, also called power metal, and you may find yourself wanting to speed up. So just bear in mind, don't try and drive at the BPM of some of these songs because it is quite quick and they are very much epic power metal. You will end up crashing your truck. So please don't do that. But I carry on with the show with a bit of Epica, with a bit of Camelot. But first up, it is a Freedom Call with the name of the song is...
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was a little bit of Within Temptation with Ice Queen. Such a powerful, such an epic tune. He's such an epic singer as well. For that, we had a little bit of Epica with Never Enough. For that, we had Camelot with Ghost Opera, and then Freedom Call with Metal Is For Everyone. Ooh. What a good start to the show we have had. It is over to your requests now. If you want to send a request in, you can. Truckers.fm, hit send request. Let me know what you want to hear in that rock and metal genre. But before we move into that all-important request, we've got to do a little bit of guess the song. So this was the first 10 seconds that you heard. And then this is the last 10 seconds of the track that you're trying to guess. Oh, that's just that. There's some epic guitar work there. Who do we think that guitarist is then? Do we think it maybe is Steve Vai? Do we think it's Eddie Van Halen? Do you think it's Herman Lee? Ooh, who is it? But most importantly, who is the artist's name and the song title? If you know what it is, truckers.fm, hit send a request, change it to competition, and let me know the artist's name and the song title that you think it is. Right then, we'll be having the answer towards the end of the show. First request of the night goes out to a friend of mine called Pinky, who's currently live on Twitch, twitch.tv/Pinky87. That's P1NKY87. Currently playing some Euro Truck Simulator 2 with a lovely truck. I don't actually know what truck. I think he's driving a Volvo, if I remember correctly. I generally have forgotten. But yes, he has sent me a message saying, "For tonight, sir, couldn't we get Enter Shikari?" I don't have the exact song you asked for, but I do have some Enter Shikari for you. And you said, as they're about to go on a hiatus. No, it's really sad. We love Enter Shikari. So this is Lose Yourself, a bit of Enter Shikari here on TFM.

Kill it there with a bit of Comatose. Metallica with One and Enter Shikari with Lose Yourself. Had Mr. Bean Monster asking for Skillet. We had name I can't pronounce. I'm going to say the last bit of it, which is Nico. You asked for One by Metallica. And then Enter Shikari going out to a Pinky who... We learned this a few weeks ago, but I'm going to mention it because I think this is wild. So, if you have a Sunday lunch, you have obviously chicken, you have your beans, you have your... I mean like green beans now, not like baked beans, because, well, I mean, Reese will have baked beans with everything. If you don't get that reference, you need to join Pinky's stream and you'll get that reference. You have gravy, you'll have everything. You have roasties as well. You know, roast potatoes, we like to call them roasties where I'm from. Apparently, Twitch doesn't like that word because the auto mod on Twitch will go, nah, mate, can't send that, sorry. That is not a word that you can say on my platform. It is a no-go. And I'm like, what? What do you mean? It will let you say toasties. It will let you say swear words. I'm going to say them, obviously. I can't say roasties. Apparently, roasties is a blasphemous word to say in a Twitch stream. So thanks, Twitch. Oh, you too, you know? Yeah, thanks. but yeah. And we've got Avenged Sevenfold, we've got Five Finger Death Punch, and we've got Baby Metal on the way. But before that, we need to go... Oh, sorry, I've got the chat open for Pinky's stream as well. And I'm hearing my ears because I'm saying roasties. Oh, roasties is such a bad word to say. Right, this was the first 10 seconds of the track we're trying to say. I just say with the track that we're trying to say, I meant the track we're trying to guess. That was the first 10 seconds. This Twitch chat's putting me off, see? I'm blaming them. I don't know why I'm blaming them, because it's my own fault for reading it while I'm speaking. That was the last 10 seconds. Right, now this is the chorus reversed. If you never listened to this segment of the show before, just a word of warning. It can sound a little bit weird when you reverse a track, but here is the chorus reversed.

we go. That was the third part, I guess, the song, which was the chorus reversed. If you know what that is, go to truckers.fm, hit send request, change to shout out. Let me know the artist's name and the song title that you think it was. Right then, Connor, you asked for a bit of Electric Callboy, so that's on the way for you now.

Oh, Avenged Sevenfold. You can't go wrong with A7X, can you? Critical Acclaim, Five with Death Punch, Lift Me Up, and Baby Metal and Electric Cool Boy Gratata. Baby Metal and Electric Cool Boy going out to Connor. Almus, I'm sorry if I butchered your name there. I think it's Almus25, asking for some FFDP or Five Finger Death Punch. That's for a different song, but I didn't have that song. But you also gave a shout out to Pinky87, who is currently streaming and listening, and cheers to all members of the VTC Prime Logistics. Indeed. Oh, Sonpep also saying hi, who is another friend of mine who does some great streaming. He's also playing Euro Truck at the moment on Twitch as well. And I guarantee, if I know what Sonpep's like, he's giving us a wave. It's probably crashed about 50,000 times. Am I wrong? If I'm wrong, I won't take it back, because I know it's he won't tell the truth. He's crashed at least 50,000 times in his 2 hours and 47-minute stream. No, I'm joking. He probably crashed like one or two times. He's a great streamer as well. Worth a check out. twitch.tv/saltandpep with a 3 instead of the E at the end. Well, worth a check out. But we do have some more phenomenal requests to do tonight. Have got the show fully booked, so if you haven't already put a request in, please don't put one in now, because it will not get played. It will not get played. Much Quack, that is an interesting name, said, ahead of Red Light Logistics, thanks for being a good boss from Carpet. There we go. And Krinow saying, shout out to Mr. DJ, knows exactly what to play. I mean, I can't take full credit. You know, you guys are doing some epic requests as well. But speaking of knowing exactly what to play, do you know what the guest song is tonight? Because this, it's the first 10 seconds of the track we're trying to guess. There we go. This is the last 10 seconds of the track we're trying to guess. This is the chorus reverse, which I'm not going to play again because it gets very annoying. So we're going to skip right to the last part, which is the chorus without vocals.

we go. We will be revealing the answer towards the end of the show, with the final song of the show being this song that we're trying to guess. That was a mouthful. But if you know what it is, truckers.fm, hit send a request, change it to competition, and let me know the artist's name and the song title that you think that might be. Right then, what we got on the way? We've got some Muse, we've got some Ozzy Osbourne, but we've got a request going out to underscore Nova, who said, could you please play a bit of Blurry, or sorry, a bit of Puddle of Mud with Blurry? Yeah, sure, my brain didn't want to work then. Here we go.

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TFM.

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You cannot go wrong with some Iron Maiden, can you? That was The Wicker Man. Before that, with Linkin Park Up From The Bottom, Guns N' Roses, Paradise City, Muse with Supremacy, Ozzy Osbourne with Crazy Train, and Puddle of Mud with Bleary. Right then, let's have a look at tonight's game.

Well, we have had a fantastic show tonight, but we do need to have a look at what the answer to tonight's Guess the Song is. We had two people get in touch thinking they know what the answer is, but before we reveal the answer, should we have a quick recap of what tonight's segments were?

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So what do we think it was? Well, Mondrak got in touch and so did Bean Monster. Mondrak said the song is Cosmic Power Something Something by Dragon Force. Do I be mean and do I be nice? Well, Bean Monster, you said it was Cosmic Power of the Infinite Shred Machine by Dragon Force. Are you correct? Okay.

0: Of course you are, Mondrak. I'll give it to you as well. Thank you so much for listening to tonight's show. You've got Mr. Josh K on the way with the TFM weekend in the mix. But that is it for me today. I'm back next Thursday for another edition of The Ram Show where you can hear more rock and metal. So remember...
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So I ultimately want to hear a bit from you this morning. What are you up to? Let me know. Truckers.fm in game. So CFM dash shout out. I've got music coming up from Beav, Clooney, Prosper, and now let's do Mal P taking a spin on a Liberty X tune.

Only the very best in dance music here on the TFM weekend. Hello, it's Josh with you. And we are well and truly into it. I am loving it. That's Prosper and Clooney with Free Your Mind here at TFM. And I feel like if it's the TFM weekend, we need to continue it as we always do. On a high, keeping the energy for whatever you are up to this weekend. So if you want to get in touch, you can do so. Online, truckers.fm, in-game/TFM-shoutout. Tiffany has done just that and said, slay! Our very own Tiffany Behringer here tonight from 10 p.m. with Lost in Trance. So if you like your dance music, maybe this is something very fun for you. Hey, that's the place to be. Now though, let's dive into this. Brand new James Hype and Volcoder. This is 1, 2,

You know me, I had to play a bit of bass line there. It's only right. This is the TFM weekend after all, and if I didn't play a bit of bass line, it wouldn't feel right. A UK garage number on the way from Silver Bumper and Interplan. First though, Mark Knight's making you relive the nostalgia as he teamed up with DJ PP, yes, their actual name, and James Herr for this. This is Miami Vice.

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That is Kyle Watson with Walker and Royce. A nice little bass slash tech house tune. And that's how we do it here on the TFM weekend. Lucy saying, trucking to Andorra, slaying through the night. Hello.

Now let's dive straight into this. Fletch and People to Dance. Lucy, I see you also requesting Poker Face or Wannabe. Hey, look, this is the TFM weekend, the biggest dance tunes, live and in the mix for 2 hours. Unfortunately, I cannot apply.

For many years, I was told as a DJ that when I got, I didn't get booked for many years because promoters said, we don't know what you're going to do when people show up. And a lot of times people want to book people to know exactly what they're going to get. And